0: rescue me? 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When I need your love, if I need your help, would you rescue me? Would you rescue me?
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0: And time is moving so fast. 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

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Then the rainstorm came over me. 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

And I touched your face, narcotic mindfulness, Mary Jane. And I called your name like an addicted to cocaine, called for the stuff and drive a plane. And I touched your face.

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Some scars you can't erase, babe. 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

close at hand. Creatures crawl in search of blood to terrorize your neighborhood. And whosoever shall be found without the soul for